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Happy music. Happy life.

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So come set me free. Not happy music. Don't wanna lose you, baby. Quetti luna bi jedem hit. 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

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Not happy music. Kweti Luna by jedem hit. Sunshine Radio. Happy music. Happy life.

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Nor happy music. I live among the creatures of the night. Kwe tilune pi jetëm hit. You and me belong. Sunshine Radio. Happy music. Happy life.

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Nor Happy Music. I live among the creatures of the night. Luna bi jedem hit. Sunshine Radio. Happy Music. Happy Life.

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So come set me free. Not happy music. Don't wanna lose you, baby. Quetti luna bi jedem hit. 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

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Oh, she's sweet but a psycho. Nor happy music. I don't wanna rock, DJ. Këtë lunë bi jetëm hit. Daddy, Daddy cool. 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Happy life.

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My bad, never got the memo that you never have fun while you're in the limo. Yeah, you wanna ride in the six, you wanna dine in the six. But when I lean for the kiss, you said I'll probably send you some pics. And

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More happy music. 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Gwyt Luna bi jedem hit. You and me belong. Sunshine Radio. Happy music. 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